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1: Next up, closing arguments. I'm Lisa Lacera, Fox News. The prosecution has rested in the trial of Lindsay Clancy, the Massachusetts mom accused of killing her three children.
2: Its rebuttal witness, psychiatrist Gregory Sothoff, told the jury the voice Clancy said she heard never told her where and how to kill her kids, which is important.

0: 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From the Weatherology Weather Center, I'm staff meteorologist Laura Lockwood. Right now, 75.
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6: Stocks finishing mixed with the Dow snapping a three-session winning streak as investors wait sticky inflation data ahead of NVIDIA's earnings release after the bell. Inflation readings for July measured by the PCE price index matched or came in slightly higher than June. Stubborn inflation is complicating the Fed interest rate outlook. The Dow down 114 points, the Nasdaq lower by 21, S&P 500 down 2. Shares of Meta Platform.

0: shares rose 1% after the social media giant settled its child safety suit filed by states, Meta agreeing to make changes and pay up to $18 billion. NVIDIA's latest second quarter results once again blew past Wall Street expectations as revenue for the AI chip darling more than doubled, the latest sign that AI infrastructure spending remains strong and its stock is rising after hours. That's your Fox Business Report. I'm Hillary Barsky, invested in you.
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3: Here's the AM 540 KWMT weatherology forecast. Lows level off around 59 tonight under clear skies. Northwesterly winds around 5 miles per hour. Ample sunshine expected tomorrow. High temperatures reach up to 84. Clear skies tomorrow night. Lows level off around 57. Mid-80s Friday. Warmer Saturday with highs in the upper 80s and storms. From the Weatherology Weather Center, I'm staff meteorologist Laura Lockwood. Currently 75.
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3: Here's the AM 540 KWMT weatherology forecast. Lows of low around 59 tonight under a clear sky. Northwesterly winds around 5 miles per hour. Ample sunshine expected tomorrow. High temperatures reach up to 84. Clear skies tomorrow night. Lows level off around 57. Mid-80s Friday. Warmer Saturday with highs in the upper 80s and storms. From the Weatherology Weather Center, I'm staff meteorologist Laura Lockwood. Currently 75.
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1: Here's the AM 540 KWMT weatherology forecast. Lows of low around 59, overnight under clear skies, winds out of the northwest around 5 miles per hour. Clear skies again Thursday, high temperatures reach up to 83. Clear skies Thursday night, lows of low around 57. Mainly clear Friday with a high of 85. 88, storms likely Saturday. From the Weatherology Weather Center, I'm staff meteorologist Laura Lockwood. Right now, 75.
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1: Here's the AM 540 KWMT weatherology forecast. 59 overnight under clear skies, northwesterly winds around 5 miles per hour. Clear skies again Thursday, high of 83. Clear skies Thursday night, lows around 56. Mainly sunny skies Friday with highs in the mid-80s, storms likely Saturday. From the Weatherology Weather Center, I'm meteorologist Jennifer Wojcicki. Right now, it's 75 degrees.
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0: Here's the AM 540 KWMT weatherology forecast. 59 overnight under clear skies, northwesterly winds around 5 miles per hour. Clear skies again Thursday, high of 83. Clear skies Thursday night, lows around 56. Mainly sunny skies Friday with highs in the mid-80s, storms likely Saturday. From the Weatherology Weather Center, I'm meteorologist Jennifer Vujicic. Right now, it's 75 degrees.
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1: A trial date of June 5, 2028 is set for accused 9/11 mastermind Khalid Sheikh Mohammed and three others.
2: Prosecutors had asked for a trial date in January of 2027, but the judge, writing, a realistic trial date must account for the hearing and resolution of pretrial evidentiary and compliance motions. Mohammed, who was arrested in Pakistan in 2003, has been held at the U.S. military base in Guantanamo Bay.
1: Fox's Kristen Goodwin reporting. And stock futures are mixed this morning, but the NASDAQ are up more than 1%, 328 points on NVIDIA's strong earnings. I'm Carmen Roberts. This is Fox News.
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7: Here's the M540 KWMT weatherology forecast. Sunny skies and light winds today. Highs top out near 84 degrees. Tonight, mostly clear skies. Winds remain light. Lows drop to 57. Friday, lots more sunshine. Highs warm into the mid-80s. Winds south around 5 miles per hour. And then Friday night, shower and storm chances arrive after midnight with lows falling back to 66. From the Weatherology Weather Center, I'm Phil Jensko. Right now, it's 59.
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was headed for the general store when a silly thing I seen. 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It's called a magazine. I turned to page 32 and look at what I found. 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
1: True Country 540 KWMT, Jimmy Dean. I won't go hunting with you, Jake. 6:39 on your Thursday morning. Down to 56 as the sun's coming up. Looking for sunny skies and, 83 for the high later on today. In a new poll, 79% of Americans disapprove of President Trump's handling of the gas prices. The remaining 21% really, really disapprove of his handling of gas prices. Montgomery Gentry, she don't tell me to. 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
2: Every now and then on my way home, I stop at a spot where the wildflowers grow, and I pick a few, 'cause she don't tell me to.

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But don't you wager that I'll hide in sorrow when I may lay right down.

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Merle Haggard. Let's chase it around the room tonight. 725, 57 degrees with sunshine. Well, Amazon has announced they have expanded their drone delivery service to over 500 new cities. So if Doritos fall from the sky and just didn't smoke the devil's lettuce, yeah, your city is one of those. Tandy Tucker won't be me. It's True Country 540 KWMT.

0: True Country 540 KWMT. Don Williams, Some Heart, Some Broken Hearts Never Mend. 731, 57 degrees, sunshine, 57. On our way to a high of 83 today. Well, school got started for most everybody in the past week. There's already a Karen trying to throw her weight around. Woman on Instagram is going viral for sharing a mom's group chat where another mom named Michelle is asking the other kindergartner moms to stop packing Oreos because it makes her daughter, Ava, upset. Aww. There's no allergy issue or anything like that. Michelle, mom doesn't want Ava eating Oreos. She's trying to dictate what other mothers pack so Ava doesn't get sad when comparing lunches. Well, another mom named Charlotte packs Oreos, and she said, with respect, I'm not changing my daughter's lunch because your daughter wants an Oreo. Yeah. Apparently, it didn't end for there. It went on for days and days. Ava is making trades because, you know, that's what kids do. They figure out a way to get around mom. Mom's not at school to enforce those rules. Yeah. On Instagram, the moms, other than Ava's mom, are calling it Oreo-gate. One said, I'm debating about moving my daughter from the school because this is crazy. I agree, man. I agree.
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If the devil danced in empty pockets, 740 and 59 degrees with sunshine.

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2: Security camera footage from Nepal shows people on the ground had only

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I'll be true to you. 845, 64 degrees of sunshine. The fourth annual Angel Tree Ride is this Saturday, August 29th, beginning and ending at American Tap in Webster City. Registration is going to be from 8:30 till 10:30 for bikes and side-by-sides. They're going to have multiple routes for riders to choose from, and the end of the ride will go back to American Tap for live music from Scott Kirkhart and Jesse Wilson, plus an auction and some food. Best part is all the proceeds from the whole day go to families in need in the Webster City community. Good cause, lots of fun, good weekend to get some wind therapy. Requested Confederate Radio.

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6: I'm Helena McNamee, and it's time for our daily check-in with BIS Commodities. And joining us on the line is Amber Jordan. So, Amber, how's it going in those marketplaces this morning?
7: Good morning. So we are seeing a little bit of a turnaround Thursday in the corn and soybean markets here this morning after we did make new contract highs yesterday on these markets. We did see the wheat market take off late yesterday, closed up limit, and actually wheat continues to be a little higher this morning as well, up about 5 cents in the December Chicago wheat market at 7.53. But that is not supporting the corn market today as it did yesterday. Yesterday, Putin did announce that he was going to continue strikes on Ukraine and up the pressure, which led to that wheat market being higher and continuing to lead that corn market higher as well. Over on the cattle livestock side, cattle are up 250 this morning, so a big turnaround over there. As October, fat cattle are at 213.27. Cutout continues to hold steady up in that 280 mark. And then the feeder cattle market up $5 today, a very nice turnaround that we're seeing there in the September feeder cattle market at 324. As our index still sits up in that 330 mark on feeder cattle here. Over on in the meal side, we are seeing meal sell off a little bit here today as bean oil is up a buck at $68. Bean oil has really taken a dive here over the last week as our crude market has set back and the soybean oil market is back down to its lows that we saw back in June. Moving back over to the corn side, an interesting thing is we are seeing contract highs in the month of August. We've only seen contract highs in the month of August 5 different times over history, 2 of those times in 2011 and 2012. So we will see how this market kind of reacts here over the next few weeks.
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Country, 540 KWFT, Tombstone, Every Mile, Dick Curless. Hey, that's it for me, Jeff. I am out of here. Thanks for letting me spend some time with you this Thursday morning. I'll be back tomorrow for Friday. Yeah. I'm going to leave this to Joe Stampley. Roll on, Big Mama. I'll catch you cats later.

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Too Busy Being in Love from Doug Stone there, and Wild and Blue. Here comes John Anderson.

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1: Do it.
0: Put a little bit on my left shoulder.
1: Do it.
0: Yeah.
1: Do it.
0: Put a little bit right here.
1: Do it.
0: Yeah.
1: Do it.

It also crossed over on the pop music charts. Billy Crash Craddock, Rub It In, Rub It In. Back in your arms again, here's Lori Morgan. Good to have you along. Paul Jackson with you on a Thursday.

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And don't forget, you still move me. Dan Seals.

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We all feel that way, don't we? 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

0: That's Alabama music, True Country AM 540 KWMT with Paul Jackson. And they are going to have a blast on Saturday at Harcourt in the public park. The public library is hosting a back-to-school bash there. And it starts at 6 in the evening, runs till 8 at the Harcourt City Park. Included will be spin art, foam party zone, mini golf, snow cones, cotton candy. 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

in the 1 o'clock hour on a Thursday with Paul Jackson and Mickey Gilly, starting with a bang. Don't the girls all get prettier at closing time? AM 540 KWMT, holding her and loving you. Here is legendary music from Earl Thomas Conley.

Indeed, she keeps the home fires burning. That is Ronnie Millsap, True Country, AM 540 KWMT. Thanks for joining Paul Jackson on a Thursday afternoon. Making it worth your while with Clint Black.

National Grain and Feed Association says no to a proposed rail merger. 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I'm Susan Littlefield with the news of agriculture.

0: hate when people get into begging mode, don't you? Begging to you, Marty Robbins, Legendary Music, True Country AM 540 KWMT, and your legendary country music DJ Hall of Fame announcer, Dale Eicher, is in the wings. He's coming in for his shift at 2 o'clock this afternoon, 2 to 7. Enjoy it.
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8: Support seems to be there from the traders on the cattle complex. You're listening to the American Ag Network. Good afternoon. I'm Susan Littlefield. Now, a single bid of 220 is currently being offered in Nebraska. Otherwise, the market is yet to see any more trade develop. As we look at the lower start to the week, the live cattle complex finally found its support from traders, which has helped the contracts move higher this afternoon. Now, there is the Fed cash cattle market that remains, as we talked about, idle, that only that single bid. And box beef prices are lower. Choice is down 166 and selects are down 255. Keeping perfect alignment with the live cattle contract, feeder cattle are trading higher today as August feeders were up at 105 at one point, 330-380. Lean hog complex also seeing some modest trader support as we approach the closing of the session day. We've got pork cutout values down $1.46 at $94.09. Numbers after this on the American Ag Network.
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0: you have it, Paper Roses. It was a number five hit for Anita Bryant in 1960, and Marie Osmond took it all the way to number one on the country charts in 1973. And before that, Touch Me When We're Dancing, Alabama. Stand by for a little Carl Smith music after the break.
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5: What's caused the kind of flip-flop we've been seeing within the trade today? We're going to get a breakdown of why the wheat is the one that really continues to pull everybody along. You're listening to the American Ag Network. Good afternoon. I'm Susan Littlefield. As Jeff Peterson joins us today, Jeff, of course, with Heartland Farm Partners. So let's talk about what's been going on in the corn and the beans. I mean, obviously, they've kind of been trying to hold on to some green, but it just seems like it's the wheat market that's grabbing everybody's attention.
6: Yeah, you're exactly right. You know, wheat had a really strong day yesterday. Chicago wheat yesterday, you know, up 45. So it's trading on expanded limits today, but it didn't need that expanded limit. It, you know, we've traded on the September all the way from 723 and a quarter up to 749. So currently about, you know, a nickel off of where the high has been for the day. But, you know, we continue anytime we're talking about wheat. One thing we've got to remember is that the funds, we had them this morning. You know, just take a look at their position.
5: We'll have more with Jeff after this on the American Ag Network.
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5: We continue talking with Jeff Peterson over at Heartland Farm Partners. The talk is September WASD.
6: Yeah, and I think the big thing on that thing, it's a very timely question that you bring up there on this in the WASD. So let's think about the difference between the August report and September report for USDA. So we know USDA and the World Ag Outlook Board, they put together their yield numbers. There's the May numbers, the June numbers, the July numbers. We know that those are all just put out by the World Ag Outlook Board. Hands off the baton to mass. We ended up getting a lower number. The mass number on the yield side was made up of surveys, a little over 14,000 surveys of farmer, some NDVI data, allowed them to arrive at the 180.7. Now, as we come into September, a little bit different procedure. And the thing I think we have to make sure everybody understands is that it isn't merely an adjustment. August was not any adjustment to what the July yield is. It was a recreation of the yield. September isn't merely an adjustment of the August yield.
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Wade Haynes, I'm still dancing with you. Paul Jackson, I'm still dancing with you, but not for long. Tim Dale Eicher is coming up after the top of the hour.

0: soybeans staging an impressive mid-morning rally to close over 17 cents above early lows. Corn futures remained marginally lower, but also well above daily lows, thanks largely to another surge in wheat futures, with traders losing patience and hope that grain exports in the Black Sea will return to normal anytime soon. Slightly firmer energy futures and lingering inflation concerns are also providing a layer of support to the commodity markets. Over on the Chicago Board of Trade, September corn closed down 3 3/4 at 5.10 1/4, December down 3 at 5.33 1/2, March down 3 1/2 at 5.47 1/4. September soybeans up 2 1/4 at 12.56 1/2, November up 2 at 12.68, January up 2 1/4 at 12.83, September wheat up 12 1/4 at 7.42 3/4, March up 10 3/4 at 7.76. And now taking a look over at the livestock side of things. After trading lower earlier in the week, the live cattle complex has finally found some support from traders, which helped the contracts move higher throughout Thursday. Nothing really changed fundamentally to incentivize traders to be more supportive of the futures, but rather they saw an opportunity to mildly advance the contracts without any major technical pressure looming. August live cattle closed up 182 at 220.30, October up 215 at 212.92, December up 222 at 214.80. Keeping in alignment with the live cattle contracts, the feeder cattle contracts also spent the day trading and ultimately closing higher. August feeders closed up a dollar at $3.33.75, September up $3.45 at $3.22.45. Again, this seems to be just solely a technical decision, as the market's fundamentals aren't immediately gratifying, especially since midday pork cutout values were lower and cash prices were too. October lean hogs closed down 27 at 80.62. However, December closed up 22 at 71.20, and February up 12 at 73.85. Again, this was a look at the closing markets for Thursday, August 27th. And as always, keeping an eye on the ag news, markets, and weather so you don't have to. I'm Helena McNamee, KWMT.
1: Support continue to hold that green on the screen in the market trade today. You're listening to the American Ag Network. Good afternoon. I'm Susan Littlefield. It was the corn market, though, that ended up softening. Export sales were within expectations this morning at 1.2 million bushels, with just 1 week left in the marketing year. Total commitments of 3.455 billion bushels was comfortably above the USDA target. New crop sales were 42 million bushels, moving cumulative sales to 490 million bushels versus 739 million this time last year. We're also looking at China's major growing region have reportedly trimmed production there and could pull more imports of both corn and sorghum. Beans resisted the selling pressure and closed green. Old crop sales were within market expectations at 2.7 million bushels. Cumulative old crop sales are down 17% from last year at 1.541 billion bushels, but are above the USDA target heading into the last week of the marketing year. New crop sales were strong at 91.1 million bushels, bringing total commitments to 527 million bushels. China was the biggest buyer by far, now said, of 6.8 million metric tons officially booked, with another 4.9 million marked for unknown destination. The wheat market rallied off of their early morning lows. Ukraine State Railway reported August grain shipments by rail at 574,000 metric tons, by the way, down 60% from a month ago. And the ag minister warned that 27 plantings could fall by as much as a quarter, or 5 to 7 million hectares. Cattle had a solid day. President Trump's proclamation added details to the beef import plan. Tariff quota rise by 300,000 metric tons for calendar 26 only, applying to lean beef trimmings alone. Hogs closed green for deferred contracts, but soft on the front months. 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

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Many hits in the 50s and the 60s, the Rumba Boogie, Two Country, KWMT, I promised you, George Jones. 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
0: From the Weatherology Weather Center, I'm staff meteorologist Laura Walkley.
1: Right now, it's 82 degrees.
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6: Here's the AM 540 KWMT weatherology forecast. Clear skies tonight, lows around 57. Northeasterly winds around 5 miles per hour. Mainly sunny tomorrow, high temperatures reach up to 85. Partly cloudy skies tomorrow night, chance for showers, lows level off around 66. Storms likely Saturday and Sunday. Mid-80s Saturday, low 90s by Sunday. From the Weatherology Weather Center, I'm staff meteorologist Laura Lockwood. Right now, it's 82 degrees.
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There's Ray Price. She's got to be a saint. Heaven knows I ain't. True Country KWMT, Dale's Afternoon Show, playing favorites, Ricky Skaggs.

0: down and tell you all the things my woman loves to hear. I'll let you know how much it means.
1: Here's old Conway, Conway 20, True Country 540, KWMT. Thank you, Helena, for the market wrap here this afternoon, as always. Doing a great job over in the market room there. True Country KWMT, Dale on duty, talking about Diamond Rio Band. I think one of the guys, yeah, had a birthday yesterday. Jimmy Olander plays guitar in the Diamond Rio Band. They are.

0: See, nothing changed here. Dwight Yoakam, Little Bakersfield Music for you, True Country, KWMT. Well, Dolly Parton passed, as you have heard, I'm sure, by now. Back on Tuesday, at the age of 80, in Nashville. Dolly died peacefully in her sleep, is the report I have. We're all heartbroken at the loss of a country legend, country icon. Her impact will be felt around the world for generations to come. I have a statement here from the president of the Country Music Association. Sarah Trahern is her name. Sarah says, at the end of the day, few artists define country music better than one word, Dolly. Over her decades-long career, I worked with her on a number of programs. This is Sarah Trahern, boss lady of the CMA, Country Music Association. Sarah said Dolly was always the most professional person in every setting, often walking off the bus in heels and hair and makeup ready to go, before expected, and before the cast and crew. However, along with the music, our biggest loss is her work as a philanthropist and the genuine difference she has made in people's lives throughout the world. There will only ever be one Dolly. Well, we'll all go along with that. There'll never be another Dolly Parton. Let's get back to music. The Man in Black, Johnny Cash, KWMT Driving Home Show.
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0: There's you, Walter, in the corner. Over, over.
1: I'm Dale. That's Trace Adkins. One more reminder for you, a live music reminder. The Kennistons Band are playing over at the Mount Pleasant Old Threshers Reunion today, tomorrow, and Saturday. Kennistons Band, a lot of entertainment over there. Kennistons Band and many others at the Old Threshers Reunion. 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Then as they head back home to the Sandhills of Nebraska, they'll stop at the Lake Robbins Ballroom on Monday, Labor Day, near Woodward, Iowa. Lake Robbins Ballroom, they'll be playing dance music for you and listening music Labor Day afternoon, 4 o'clock, 4 until 8, afternoon and evening, Lake Robbins, Monday, Labor Day for the Kennistons. 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

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Ernest Tubb.

0: Oh, one of my favorites, E.T., Ernest Tubb, all the Texas Troubadours. 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Have you ever been blue? 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